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2: A cloudy night tonight with some drizzle as we head towards dawn. Lows of around 17 degrees. The outlook for the rest of Tuesday, cloudy in the morning, sunshine in the afternoon. Highs were mild, 22 degrees.
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when you're falling in a forest and there's nobody around? 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

0: Hi, Paul Johnson here, and I just popped in to tell you all about radio advertising on CPR UK. I'm the sales director of CPR Radio. A wise man once said, the only thing that works in radio advertising today is what you say times how many times you say it. Great idea. And I will use all my 30 years experience to design you a campaign that suits not only your business, but your budget too. 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
3: Later today, the findings of a public inquiry into how Lucy Letby was able to repeatedly kill and harm babies on a hospital neonatal unit will be published. Former Prime Minister David Cameron's urged local communities to fight together. It's part of a new campaign calling on the government to reset relations with the countryside. He spoke at a launch event led by the Countryside Alliance in Westminster.
4: I don't care if you don't go hunting. The ban on trail hunting is your fight. You don't have to be a farmer to care about the farm tax. Fighting against that is your fight. I don't care if you're not a publican or you never step inside a pub. Saving rural pubs is your fight.
3: Angela Rayner has warned about the impact on workers if Reform UK was elected to government. Speaking at the TUC Congress in Brighton, the Housing, Communities and Local Government Secretary says Labour is the only working party.
5: Nigel Farage's sugar daddies made their money in crypto, but there's nothing cryptic about their motives. They know full well that a Reform government will act in their interests, not the public interest.
3: It comes after two £36 million donations were given to Reform UK. The party say the money donated will be used to fund its preparation for office, and the men wanted nothing in return. A man in his 60s has admitted to drugging and sexually assaulting his wife without her knowledge over a 20-year period. The man, who cannot be named to protect the anonymity of his wife, pleaded guilty to various sexual offences against her earlier this year. Yesterday admitted similar offences dating back to 2004. Pubs and retailers across England and Wales will be able to accept digital IDs as proof of age to buy alcohol under new rules. The changes to the Licensing Act come into force today, and the government expects it will take some time for the technology to be widely adopted. And it was a comfortable win last night for Leeds United at home in the Premier League. The West Yorkshire side beat Newcastle United by 4-1 to maintain their unbeaten start to the league campaign. That's the latest from Radio News Hub. I'm Jules Eastbridge.
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10: A cloudy night tonight with some drizzle as we head towards dawn. Lows of around 17 degrees. The outlook for the rest of Tuesday, cloudy in the morning, sunshine in the afternoon. Highs were mild, 22.

0: degrees.
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1: 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Hi, Paul Johnson here, and I just popped in to tell you all about radio advertising on CPR UK. I'm the sales director of CPR Radio. A wise man once said, the only thing that works in radio advertising today is what you say times how many times you say it. Great idea. And I will use all my 30 years' experience to design you a campaign that suits not only your business, but your budget too. 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
3: The findings of a public inquiry into how Lucy Letby was able to repeatedly kill and harm babies on a hospital neonatal unit will be published later today. A new campaign is calling for the government to reset relations with rural communities. The Countryside Alliance say 27 policies introduced or proposed by Labour since the party came to power in 2024 have been damaging to rural communities. The former Prime Minister David Cameron has urged local communities to pull together.
4: To stand together and to fight together and to represent the country as best we can to our members of parliament, both houses, and the government. Stand together, fight together, and we'll win together.
3: Pubs and retailers across England and Wales will be able to accept digital ID as proof of age to buy alcohol under new rules. The move aims to provide an alternative to carrying a physical ID, so people can use their phones to prove their age at the pub, festivals, and concerts. The change to the Licensing Act comes into force today. The government expects it will take some time for the technology.

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2: The music you grew up with, CPR.
3: The findings of a public inquiry into how Lucy Letby was able to repeatedly kill and harm babies on a hospital neonatal unit will be published later today. A new campaign is calling for the government to reset relations with rural communities. The Countryside Alliance say 27 policies introduced or proposed by Labour since the party came to power in 2024 have been damaging to rural communities. The former Prime Minister David Cameron has urged local communities to pull together.
4: To stand together and to fight together and to represent the country as best we can to our members of Parliament, both houses, and the government. Stand together, fight together, and we'll win together.
3: Pubs and retailers across England and Wales will be able to accept digital ID as proof of age to buy alcohol under new rules. The move aims to provide an alternative to carrying a physical ID, so people can use their phones to prove their age at the pub, festivals, and concerts. The change to the Licensing Act comes into force today. The government expects it will take some time for the technology to be widely adopted. Angela Rayner has warned about the impact on workers if Reform UK are elected to government. It comes after two £36 million donations were given to the party, which they say wasn't for anything in return. Speaking in Brighton at the TUC conference, Ms Rayner says workers should be cautious.
5: Now, when these Reform donors say they want nothing, they mean it. No workers' rights, no renters' rights, no social protections, no safety net, no regulation, nothing to stand in their way. And if Farage will do you a cameo for £70, just ask yourself what he'd do for £70 million.
3: The number of British citizens arrested abroad for drug smuggling offences has more than quadrupled in 3 years. That's what new government figures show, as they've warned that penalties could include life sentences and even death. Cases increased from 80 in 2023 to more than 340 last year, with at least 160 cases so far this year. And Leeds United continued their unbeaten start to the Premier League season with a win at home last night against Newcastle United. That's the latest from Radio News Hub. I'm Jules Eastbridge.
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10: A cloudy morning for this Tuesday, some sunshine as we head towards the afternoon, highs of 22 degrees. Overnight tonight, down to lows of 12 and staying dry. And the outlook for Wednesday, partly cloudy, we will see the sun, highs of 20.
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A very good morning and welcome along to Tuesday's early breakfast with Kev. Time is coming up to 7 minutes past five, and there's OMD, Orchestral Manoeuvres in the Dark, with their 1980 hit Enola Gay. Waiting in the wings, we've got Them Dirty Roses with Holy Roller.

taken from their brilliant album Pet Sounds. There's the Beach Boys, and Wouldn't It Be a Nice. Moving forward two decades to the 1980s now with Daryl Hall and John Oates, and I Can't Go For That. Good morning and welcome, and thank you for choosing CPR UK and CPR North.

0: written by Burt Bacharach and Tal David. There's Billy J. Kramer from 1965 with Trains and Boats and Planes. Before that, we heard Sarah Brightman and Hot Gossip, and I Lost My Heart to a Starship Trooper. Coming next, it's our same title, different song.
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Our title for our same title different song this morning was Stay With Me, and there was Sam Smith, UK number one and a US number two from 2014, and that came from his debut album In the Lonely Hour. And we kicked off with Stay With Me by The Faces, penned by the bands Rod Stewart and Ronnie Wood from 1971. This was first released by Ozzy, duetting with his daughter Kelly. This is Changes.

0: The Southeast's most popular wrestlers are back for a monster autumn tour. Join the stars from the Rumble Wrestling roster at 19 massive events across the Southeast. 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The whole family will enjoy the high-flying moves that the kids will be talking about for weeks after. There's also a chance to meet all your favorite wrestlers after the show with our VIP backstage pass. And remember to bring your phone to grab those all-important photos with the Rumble Wrestling stars. Tickets are sure to be in high demand, so early booking is advised. For more information, call us on 0787-140-0240 or email us at rumblewrestling@hotmail.com.
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0: I would like to invite you to my show on a Sunday, 12 o'clock UK time. 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

Coming next, we've got another track from somebody's debut album. That's Avril Lavigne. And it's Complicated. And the album was called Let Go. And there's Atomic Kitten with Hole Again. Back to 2001 here on CPR UK Early Breakfast and CPR North Early Breakfast with me, Kev, keeping you company till 7.

Elvis Costello and his Watching the Detectives. Before that, we heard the Pet Shop Boys with Heart. And taking us up to the news at the top of the hour at 6, Steve Harley and Cockney Rebel. And Here Comes the Sun, what it will be in around half hour's time.

Paul Johnson here, and I just popped in to tell you all about radio advertising on CPR UK. I'm the sales director of CPR Radio, and I've been in this industry 30 years now, and never before in all my years have I found a radio station that can offer your business so much value for money. 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

0: attempted murders of seven others. Pubs and retailers will be able to accept digital ID as proof of age to buy alcohol under new rules, Ollie Hughes reports.
1: The move aims to provide an alternative to carrying a physical ID, so punters can use their phones to prove their age at the pub, festivals and concerts. The changes come into force today and apply to businesses in England and Wales, but the government expects it to take some time for the technology to be widely adopted. The ID will be available through third-party apps like Yoti.
0: The Duke and Duchess of Sussex are understood to have moved their children to a new school after talks with their security team. Heavy traffic and the lengthy journey to the school reportedly put security teams under strain. Prince Archie and Princess Lilibet will now move elsewhere just a couple weeks after starting the school year. Presenter Jeremy Clarkson and former Prime Minister Lord Cameron have been praised for shining a light on prostate cancer. The so-called Clarkson-Cameron effect of the men revealing their diagnosis led to a significant bump in the number of men using Prostate Cancer UK's 30-second online risk checker. Amy Rylance is from Prostate Cancer UK.
2: We're really pleased today that we've hit the milestone of 5 million men going online and checking their risk of prostate cancer. And the reason why that matters is that the earlier you find prostate cancer, the easier it is to treat.
0: And Welsh actor Matthew Rhys has made history at the Emmys, taking home two Best Lead Actor awards. He took home awards for comedy series and limited series for Widow's Bay and The Beast in Me. Elsewhere, HBO's The Pitt was the other big winner of the night, getting the gong for Best Drama and Best Lead Actor in a Drama. That's the latest from Radio News Hub. I'm Frankie Hersine.
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5: A cloudy morning for this Tuesday, some sunshine as we head towards the afternoon, highs of 22 degrees. Overnight tonight, down to lows of 12 and staying dry, and the outlook for Wednesday, partly cloudy, we will see the sun, highs of 20.
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8: We are your Gen X

My name's Wilson, Kev Wilson. That's the title track of the film, The Living Daylights, from 1987, the James Bond film of the same name. Thompson Twins, A Love on Your Side comes next. And welcome back to Hour 2 of Early Breakfast. We'll be here till 7, and then at 7 o'clock, Marley in the morning, serving us up breakfast till 10. And then at 10 o'clock, we have an hour of the 80s. And then between 11 and 2, it's the Jono thing.

We've got Pink coming next with So What, and that's from 2008 from the album Funhouse. And we just heard Rag and Bone Man with a Skin, released as a third single from his debut album Human. So let's hear Pink on this Tuesday morning on Early Breakfast.

former front man of Frankie Goes to Hollywood. That's Holly Johnson with Americanos. We've got our twin spin coming up next, and that's the Carpenters this morning. We've got Calling Occupants and This Masquerade.

0: You're listening to All Hit Radio, and it's 53 degrees at 13 minutes past the hour. And right now in our All Request line, I've got Mike Ledgerwood on the phone. Hey, babe, what would you like to hear? Hey, babe, I'm sorry. I can't hear you too well. You're going to have to speak a little closer into the phone. Okay, babe, what would you like to hear again?
1: We are observing your Earth.
0: Hey, Mike, I'm sorry, babe, but that's not on our playlist. And by the way, you sound great over the phone. Anyway, if you give us your request, we'll be glad to play it for you, babe. So let's hear it.
1: We are observing your Earth.
0: Listen, Mike, I'm sorry, babe, but we can't...
1: And we'd like to make...
0: I'm sorry, Mike, we... There's...
1: A contact with you.
2: In your mind, you have capacities, you know.

Coming next, we've got James Blunt and You're Beautiful, our twin spin artist this morning with the Carpenters, both tracks cover versions. Calling Occupants of Interplanetary Craft was our first track this morning, and that was from 1976, originally done by a Canadian rock band, Klaatu, and then we just heard This Masquerade, originally done by Leon Russell in 1972. They released it in 1973, and George Benson done a version of that as well. So here's James Blunt and You're Beautiful here on Early Breakfast.

0: Does your child love wrestling? 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

Floyd Kramer, and he's on the rebounds, taking us back to the 1960s, staying with the 60s. We've got the king of rock and roll, Elvis Presley. I suppose this is much the same, really, isn't it? Return to Sender. Return.

Loving this. From the man with a silk voice, this is Luther Vandross and Never Too Much. You heard him earlier on with the Faces with a Stay By Me, which is the song he wrote. And this is Rod Stewart. And Tonight's the Night here on Early Breakfast on CPR UK and CPR North.

released on the Beatles' Apple label, Mary Hopkin, and those were the days. Well, that's about it for us this morning here on Early Breakfast. Coming up after the news at 7, we got Mr. Marley with Marley in the Morning serving us breakfast until 10. And we got Boogie to the Bathroom, Shimmy to the Shower track this morning comes from the Drifters, Saturday Night at the Movies. So we'll do it all again tomorrow, same time, same place, here at CPR North and CPR UK. And taking us up to the news at 7, this is the Drifters, Saturday Night at the Movies. Enjoy the rest of your day, take care, and most importantly, stay safe.

0: Hi, Paul Johnson here, and I just popped in to tell you all about radio advertising on CPR UK. I'm the sales director of CPR Radio. A wise man once said, the only thing that works in radio advertising today is what you say times how many times you say it. Great idea. 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
3: The findings of a public inquiry into how Lucy Letby was able to carry out her crimes will be published today. The Third Wall inquiry was launched in 2023 to seek answers for the victims' families and ensure lessons are learned. It looked at whether hospital bosses could have done more to protect babies. Digital ID can be accepted as proof of age in England and Wales from today.

0: An Oxfordshire village is to hold a symbolic independence referendum today to protest plans to house asylum seekers at a nearby former military base. More than 1,000 are to move into the base near Piddington, sparking anger and fear amongst residents. Parish Council Vice Chair Mike Nixon says they've heard nothing from the Home Office and they don't feel listened to. More men are checking their risk of prostate cancer thanks to Jeremy Clarkson and David Cameron. That's what Prostate Cancer UK say. The charity saw a bump in men using their online risk checker after the presenter and former Prime Minister told their personal stories. Amy Rylance is from the charity.
1: We hear from so many men who say that a celebrity diagnosis like Jeremy Clarkson's, like Lord Cameron's, inspired them to check their risk. And in some cases, people who are very clear that that has saved their life.
0: And it was a comfortable win for Leeds United at home last night in the Premier League. The West Yorkshire side beat Newcastle United by 4-1 to maintain their unbeaten start to the league campaign. That's the latest from Radio News Hub. I'm Frankie Hersine.
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6: A cloudy morning for this Tuesday. Some sunshine as we head towards the afternoon. Highs of 22 degrees. Overnight tonight, down to lows of 12 and staying dry. And the outlook for Wednesday, partly cloudy. We will see the sun. Highs of 20.
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Good morning, it's Dave Marley taking you through till 10 o'clock here on CPR UK. It's Tuesday, the 15th of September. Great to have your company. Let's get the show underway then. A heavenly birthday.

0: shout to Les Braid, born today back in 1941. He was the bassist from British Merseybeat band The Swingin' Blue Jeans, who we've just kicked off with, of course, and their classic You're No Good from 1964. Let's crack on with today's show. A very, very sad day in the music industry. Today, back in 2008, Pink Floyd keyboard player and founder member Richard Wright died aged 65 from cancer. Wright appeared in the group's first album, Piper at the Gates of Dawn, in 1967, alongside Syd Barrett, the original lineup, of course, Roger Waters and Nick Mason. David Gilmour joined the band at the start of 1968. He said about his friend Richard, "He was such a lovely, gentle, genuine man and will be missed terribly by so many who loved him." In 2005, the full band, aka Pink Floyd, reunited for the first time in 24 years for the Live 8 concert in London's Hyde Park. And Richard Wright had also contributed vocals and keyboards to Gilmour's 2006 solo album, On an Island.
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Also today in music history, back in 1966, the Small Faces were at number one on the UK singles chart with the track we just played, All or Nothing, their only number one hit. According to Kay Marriott, Steve Marriott's mother, Steve wrote the song about his split with ex-fiancée Sue Oliver, though his first wife Jenny Rylance stated that Marriott told her he wrote the song for her as the result of her split with Rod Stewart. It's another birthday shout this morning to Ola Brunkert, the drummer with Swedish pop group ABBA. He sadly left the world in March 2000.

gone 15 minutes past 7 o'clock. Dave Edmunds scored a massive smash hit with his brilliant chunky guitar-driven rendition of I Hear You Knockin', the track we just played, which famously climbed all the way to number one on the UK singles chart in late 1970. It spent 6 weeks at the summit, even taking the coveted Christmas number one spot. We're a couple of tracks away from our workout track this morning, so as always, I'm going to advise you to start getting your stretches done. Heading off in that direction, we head next to 1973 with the

0: domestic number two on the UK singles chart way back in 1976. Before that one from 73, we played you The Drifters and Like Sister and Brother. Like I warned you two tracks ago, it's now time for your workout track. We're headed for 1992 this morning and working out alongside Thunder. The track was called Everybody Wants Her. Let's get it done.
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0: 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We'll be right back.
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2: 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Tickets are sure to be in high demand, so early booking is advised. 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
4: Hi, this is JB inviting you to join me on Monday evening at 8 for 2 hours of golden memories of the 60s. So don't be late. It's Monday

sounds you love. It's Dave Marley, Marley in the Morning at CPR UK. Today in music history, back in 1990, the Steve Miller Band had a UK number one with The Joker, 16 years after its first release. The song topped the US Billboard Hot 100 in early 1974. More than 16 years later, it reached number one in the UK singles chart after being used in a Levi's advert here in the UK, thus holding the record for the longest gap between transatlantic chart toppers. We just played that track, released here in 1990, The Joker. Next up, we head to 1990 with The Stone Roses.

Sophie B. Hawkins there. Damn, I Wish I Was Your Lover from 1992. Today in music history, back in 1965, the Ford Motor Company became the first automakers to offer an 8-track tape player as an option for their entire line of vehicles on sale in the US. Tapes were initially only available at auto parts stores, as home 8-track equipment was still over a year away. I remember my dad had literally hundreds of 8-tracks. But then again, it helped me gain my knowledge of music over the years. Let's bring you up to date this morning for the first time with the Womack Sisters. This one's called If I Let You.

great little tune for a breakfast show, isn't it? They call themselves the Womack Sisters, a brand new release this week called If I Let You. Don't forget, the turn of the hour, which is just under 15 minutes from now, we've got today's edition of 80s at 8. This morning, you'll hear from Frankie Goes to Hollywood, Big Country, Level 42 and Squeeze. That's just a few of the bands and artists featured on this morning's 80s at 8. Another new track, introduced this one to you yesterday morning. It's Jungle and Sunshine.

It's Dave Marley playing live on CPR UK. That was Naughty Boy featuring Sam Smith, La La La, released in 2013. Before that one, Jungle and Sunshine. The next track was released in late 1992 and featured on the 1996 album Deliverance. Baby D's iconic rave anthem, Let Me Be Your Fantasy, soared all the way to number one on the UK singles chart in November 94, spending 2 weeks at the top as an era-defining hardcore classic. I'll see you at the turn of the hour with 80s.

0: Hi, Paul Johnson here, and I just popped in to tell you all about radio advertising on CPR UK. I'm the sales director of CPR Radio. A wise man once said, the only thing that works in radio advertising today is what you say times how many times you say it. Great idea. And I will use all my 30 years experience to design you a campaign that suits not only your business, but your budget too. 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
3: The findings of a public inquiry into how Lucy Letby was able to carry out her crimes will be published today. The Third Wall inquiry was launched in 2023 to seek answers for the victims' families and ensure lessons are learnt. It looked at whether hospital bosses could have done more to protect babies. Digital ID can be accepted as proof of age in England and Wales from today. Holly Hughes has more.
4: People can use their phones to prove their age at pubs, festivals and concerts under the new rules, but the government expects it to take some time for the technology to be widely adopted. It comes after Prime Minister Andy Burnham scrapped a wider digital ID programme that was planned under his predecessor, Sir Keir Starmer. It will remain an individual or business's choice whether to use or adopt it.
3: Reform UK's crypto billionaire donors could face enhanced checks to prove their presence in the UK. It emerged over the weekend that the party received £72 million from two donors who lived overseas. Now ministers are considering a £100,000 cap on overseas donations.

0: them to check their risk. And in some cases, people who are very clear that that has saved their life.
1: And it was a comfortable win for Leeds United at home last night in the Premier League. The West Yorkshire side beat Newcastle United by 4-1 to maintain their unbeaten start to the league campaign. That's the latest from Radio News Hub. I'm Frankie Hersine.
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3: 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Here's Neil Kane, a former supermarket worker.
4: I worked on the shop floor and tills. I dealt with the public and all the stress and risk that involves, and I've also worked in warehouses. Both roles are of equal value and require important skills and effort, and we deserve equal pay. If you're an hourly paid supermarket shop floor worker, you should check if you are owed back pay at fairpayuk.co.uk.
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6: A cloudy morning for this Tuesday, some sunshine as we head towards the afternoon, highs of 22 degrees. Overnight tonight, down to lows of 12 and staying dry, and the outlook for Wednesday, partly cloudy, we will see the sun, highs of 20.
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CPR UK. We're inside 80s at 8. We kicked off 80s at 8 this morning with a track from the beginning of the decade, 1980, The Tourists, Annie Lennox's first band before the Eurythmics. The track was called So Good to Be Back Home Again. Today in music history, back in 1984, Frankie Goes to Hollywood's Relax became the longest running chart hit since Engelbert Humperdinck's Release Me after spending 43 weeks on

0: 1988 there, the Proclaimers, and I'm going to be 500 miles. Before that one, Frankie Goes to Hollywood from 84, and Relax. Let's go back 1 year to 83 with Big Country.
1: 80s.

Birthday shouts to Jackie Graham this morning, born today back in 1956. We just played a 1985 hit, Round and Around. Before that, one from 83, Big Country, In a Big Country. Let's stick with 83 with Level 42. The Sun Goes Down, in brackets.

0: day.
1: Japan just played from 81 and Visions of China. Before that one from 83, Level 42 and The Sun Goes Down, Living It Up. Let's head for 1981 with...

0: love.
1: So Squeeze out of 1981 bring this morning's 80s at 8 to a close. We just played Is That Love. Playing next on Marley in the Morning, it's our midway extended play.
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It's Marley in the Morning on CPR UK. We just played this morning's Midway extended play track. Madonna delivered an absolute shimmering dance floor pop classic with Lucky Star, the track we just played, taken from her self-titled 1983 debut album, which reached number 14 on the UK singles chart following its reissue in March 1984. And of course, we've just played the original 12-inch mix of Lucky Star. Heading next for 94 with Take That. This.

Rihanna and our lovely Kylie. What a collaboration there. The track's called Love Sensation, the After Hours mix. And of course, before that one, we played you Take That out of 1994 with Everything Changes. Sticking with the current tracks, the latest release from James Blunt up next. This one's called...

just played with his current release called Tastes Like Summer. The next track sparked intense speculation among fans and media upon its release, with many noting that its defiant lyrics about moving on after a breakup seemed to directly mirror the end of her marriage to Russell Brand. Here's Katy Perry and Part of

It's great to have your company here at CPR UK. We just played Lamar from 2003 and Dance With You. The single served as his official breakthrough release on Sony Music UK, following his success on the BBC talent show Fame Academy, quickly establishing him as one of the country's leading contemporary soul artists. Before that one, of course, we played you Katy Perry's Part of Me. Here's Beautiful Self, covering a track originally recorded by Nilsson.

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3: The findings of the public inquiry into convicted child killer Lucy Letby will be published today. The Thirlwall inquiry was launched in 2023, looking at whether suspicions should have been raised earlier and whether hospital bosses contributed to a failure to protect babies. Letby, who maintains her innocence, is serving 15 whole life terms for the murder of 7 babies and the attempted murders of 7 others. Pubs and retailers will be able to accept digital ID as proof of age to buy alcohol under new rules, Holly Hughes reports.
4: The move aims to provide an alternative to carrying a physical ID, so punters can use their phones to prove their age at the pub, festivals and concerts. The changes come into force today and apply to businesses in England and Wales, but the government expects it to take some time for the technology to be widely adopted. The ID will be available through third-party apps like Yoti.
3: Ministers are considering tightening rules on overseas donors after revelations over Reform UK's donations. It emerged over the weekend that the party received £72 million from overseas donors. It's understood the government are considering a £100,000 cap. Nottingham has introduced a ban on balaclavas aimed at tackling intimidation in the city. Police say they can require people to remove face coverings if their identity is being concealed to commit a crime or behave antisocially. Powers include a £70 fine and confiscations, and those who carry on could be banned from the city centre altogether. More men are checking for prostate cancer thanks to former Prime Minister David Cameron and presenter Jeremy Clarkson. Prostate Cancer UK say the men revealing their diagnosis led to a significant bump in the number of men using the charity's online risk checker. Amy Rylance is from the charity.
5: Today, far too many men are still being diagnosed too late for a cure. And where we need

0: prostate cancer risk checker today.
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3: A cloudy morning for this Tuesday, some sunshine as we head towards the afternoon, highs of 22 degrees. Overnight tonight, down to lows of 12 and staying dry. And the outlook for Wednesday, partly cloudy, we will see the sun, highs of 20.
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If you've just joined us, it's wonderful to have your company this morning. This is Dave Marley on CPR UK. Today in music history, back in 1990, George Michael scored his second UK number one solo album with his second release, Listen Without Prejudice, Volume 1. The album went on to sell over 8 million copies worldwide. We just played a track from that album, The Gorgeous Cowboys and Angels. It's time for this morning's 5 at 9. We're going to kick off with Bob Dylan and the classic Lay Lady Lay. All you need to do is try and figure out what year it was first released here in the UK. That and the four songs after it, of course. It's 5 at 9. What was the year?

of this morning's 5 at 9 have played. We just heard Olivia Newton-John and If Not For You, and of track number one, of course, we played Bob Dylan to start your 5 at 9 with his classic Lay Lady Lay. Looking for a simple 2 out of 5 this morning to win you your virtual gold star. Track number 3 comes from Monsoon. It's a track you never hear on mainstream radio these days. Remember it was called Ever So Lonely. But what was the year?

there you have it. This morning's 5 at 9 have played. We're going to go through the answers together now, see how well you've done. Just to remind you, I want a simple 2 correct answers out of the 5 to win you your virtual gold star this morning. I'm sure most, if not all of you, should be able to manage that. Let's rewind and go through the answers together. So we kicked off your 5 at 9 this morning with Bob Dylan. The track, of course, Lay Lady Lay. That was released in 1969. Second track, Olivia Newton-John. We played If Not For You. That was released in 1971. Third track, Monsoon, Ever So Lonely. Any idea of the year of that one? That was 1981. Fourth track was Beautiful South. Lovely track called Rotterdam. And of course, that was released in 1996. Your fifth and final track of your 5 at 9 this morning was Gabrielle, When a Woman, released in 2000. So just to quickly recap, 1969, 1971, 1981, 1996 and 2000. If you got 2 or more correct this morning, congratulations, you've won yourself your virtual gold star. If not, we'll try again tomorrow, same time here on your favourite breakfast show. Here's the current track from Lulu called I'm In Love Again. See?

0: Marley in the morning. We'll be right back. CPRUK.
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0: playing the soundtrack to your breakfast this morning. This is Dave Marley on CPR UK. Genesis released their politically charged synth rock anthem, Land of Confusion, in October 86 on their massive studio album, Invisible Touch, and the track peaked at number 14 on the UK singles chart. The song's best remembered for its groundbreaking music video featuring satirical rubber-faced spitting image puppets, which famously portrayed the band alongside major global politicians of the era.
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0: Being Tuesday, I get to play you the second track from this week's featured classic album. Simple Minds released their breathtaking atmospheric synth pop masterpiece, New Gold Dream, 81, 82, 83, 84, in September 1982 as the title track on their fifth studio album of the same name, of course, this week's featured classic album. It became their major commercial breakthrough by peaking at number 3 on the UK album chart. Interestingly, while the title track itself was only given a very limited release as a single in Italy alone, the album spawned 3 hit singles and remains widely celebrated by critics and fans alike as the absolute pinnacle of the band's early 1980s golden era. It's playing as today's featured classic album track.

So we've just played today's featured classic album track, the title track of this week's featured classic album, New Gold Dream 81, 82, 83, 84. The track showcases the band's focus on worldwide textures, utilising synthesizers and crushing beats to create a sound they described as CinemaScope, aimed at moving away from their earlier darker monochrome European sound. An instrumental version of the track titled Soundtrack for Every Heaven was released as the B-side of the 12-inch version of the single Someone Somewhere in Summertime, the track we played yesterday. We'll be playing a third track from the album same time tomorrow on your favourite breakfast show. Meanwhile, let's head to 1992 for a Crowded House classic.

time is fast approaching, 10 minutes away from 10 o'clock. A track that was released earlier this year, that was Taylor Swift, and I Knew It, I Knew You. Before that one, Crowded House with their 1992 classic, Weather With You. Let's do one more current track, followed by a Kylie classic out of the 90s. Here's Co Wetzel featuring Ella Langley.

Bo Wetzel featuring Ella Langley, the track Jaded. We got some Kylie to finish the show with today. The track marks a major artistic reinvention of herself following her departure from PWL Records. Featuring a lush Middle Eastern influenced string arrangement that famously grew out of an original demo recorded at her home in Chelsea in less than an hour. Kylie's Confide in Me takes us to the end of the breakfast show.

0: can check the whole day's schedule at the CPR UK website. And so our lovely Kylie finishes the show for us this morning from 1994. She called that one Confide in Me. And that's your lot for today. It's been fun hanging out with you since 7. Of course, I'll be back tomorrow morning, 7 o'clock sharp, to do it all again. We're going to finish with our theme tune finish. A team of ex-Special Forces soldiers on the run from military police, even though they didn't really commit the crime for which they'd been imprisoned, leave a trail of explosions in its wake. But Hannibal, Faceman, B.A. Brackus and Murdoch always stop to help the little guy against some corrupt local bigwig before escaping the MPs once again. The show ran from 1983 through to 1987. There were 5 seasons and a total of 98 episodes made. The theme tune I'm about to play for you was written and composed by Mike Post and Peter Carpenter, of course. Today's theme tune finish, The A-Team. Have a great Tuesday. I'll see you tomorrow morning at 7 o'clock.
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0: Hi, Paul Johnson here, and I just popped in to tell you all about radio advertising on CPR UK. I'm the sales director of CPR Radio. A wise man once said, the only thing that works in radio advertising today is what you say times how many times you say it. Great idea. And I will use all my 30 years experience to design you a campaign that suits not only your business, but your budget too. Whether you want to increase awareness, you have a sale on, or you want to use us for recruitment advertising, I will design a campaign that suits your individual needs. 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
3: The findings of a public inquiry into how Lucy Letby was able to carry out her crimes will be published today. The Third Wall inquiry was launched in 2023 to seek answers for the victims' families. It looked at whether hospital bosses could have done more to protect babies and whether the culture contributed to failures. Digital ID can now be accepted as proof of age in England and Wales. Holly Hughes has more.
4: People can use their phones to prove their age at pubs, festivals and concerts under the new rules, but the government expects it to take some time for the technology to be widely adopted. It comes after Prime Minister Andy Burnham scrapped a wider digital ID programme that was planned under his predecessor, Sir Keir Starmer. It will remain an individual or business's choice whether to use or adopt it.
3: The government will heed the warning of AI experts. That's coming from First Secretary Louise Hay. So after tech leaders agreed that AI was advancing too fast, the boss of Anthropic suggesting it could have drastic consequences. Ms. Hay is due to speak at the Trade Union Congress, where she's expected to acknowledge the risks. Job vacancies have fallen to a five-year low, with small firms continuing to hold back from hiring due to soaring wage costs. The Office for National Statistics say the number stood at around 702,000 in the 3 months to August. Meanwhile, average weekly earnings growth and rate of unemployment remained at the same. Presenter Jeremy Clarkson and former Prime Minister Lord Cameron have been praised for shining a light on prostate cancer. The so-called Clarkson-Cameron effect of the men revealing their diagnosis led to a significant bump in the number of men using Prostate Cancer UK's 30-second online risk checker. Amy Rylands is from Prostate Cancer UK.
5: We're really pleased today that we've hit the milestone of 5 million men going online and checking their risk of prostate cancer. And the reason why that matters is that the earlier you find prostate cancer, the easier it is to treat.
3: And Leeds United continued their unbeaten start to the Premier League season last night with a win at home. The West Yorkshire side beat Newcastle United by 4-1. For On Radio News Hub, I'm Frankie Hersine.
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3: Findings of a public inquiry into how Lucy Letby was able to carry out her crimes will be published today. The Thirlwall inquiry was launched in 2023 to seek answers for the victims' families and ensure lessons are learnt. It looks at whether hospital bosses could have done more to protect babies and whether the culture contributed to the failures. Digital ID can be accepted as proof of age in England and Wales from today. Holly Hughes has more.
4: People can use their phones to prove their age at pubs, festivals and concerts under the new rules, but the government expects it to take some time for the technology to be widely adopted. It comes after Prime Minister Andy Burnham scrapped a wider digital ID programme that was planned under his predecessor, Sir Keir Starmer. It will remain an individual or business's choice whether to use or adopt it.
3: The government will heed the warning of AI experts. That's coming from the First Secretary Louise Haig. So after tech leaders agreed that AI was advancing too fast, with the boss of Anthropic suggesting it could have drastic consequences. Job vacancies have fallen to a five-year low, with small firms continuing to hold back from hiring due to soaring wage costs. The Office for National Statistics say the number stood at around 702,000 in the 3 months to August. More men are checking for prostate cancer thanks to former Prime Minister David Cameron and presenter Jeremy Clarkson. Prostate Cancer UK say the men revealing their diagnosis led to a significant bump in the number of men using the charity's online risk checker. Amy Rylance is from the charity.
5: Far too many men are still being diagnosed too late for a cure. And where we need to get to in prostate cancer is a point where we have a safe and effective screening programme like we have in breast or cervical or bowel cancer.
3: And Michael J. Fox was awarded the Humanitarian Emmy last night for his work advocating for people living with Parkinson's. The 65-year-old was diagnosed with the disease back in the early 90s and launched a foundation in 2000 that's raised more than $2 billion for Parkinson's research. That's the latest from Radio News Hub. I'm Frankie Hersine.
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8: A cloudy morning for this Tuesday, some sunshine as we head towards the afternoon, highs of 22 degrees. Overnight tonight, down to lows of 12 and staying dry, and the outlook for Wednesday, partly cloudy, we will see the sun, highs of 20.
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0: Good morning, good morning, good morning. Just after 11 o'clock. It is Tuesday. Tuesday the 15th of September.
1: Here we come, on the air.
0: Day 258 of the year. Welcome along Tuesday, a brand new day. We'll tell you the type of day it is in a minute. It's rubbish.
1: The 11-2 thing across the southeast on CPRFM with Jono Pierce.
0: Yeah, we're not talking about the football today, all right? We just leave it parked. Yeah, no football talk on the show today, all right? We'll leave it. Today's Battle of Britain Day, a National Creme de Menthe Day, a National Custom Framing Day, World Afro Day, National Double Cheeseburger, National Cheese Toast Day, and

So that is the football done. We're not talking about it. Not talking about it. But brand new music now. We are highlighting the music of Steve Stetson. He sounds like he's got an American name, doesn't he? But he's actually from the West Midlands. He's a music producer, singer-songwriter, and he basically is a multi-genre producer and writer, and he has big influences, which he says mostly across country, rock and hip-hop, as well as showing you behind the scenes of a lot of my projects I'm working on, and I will be also bringing you tutorials and other forms of entertainment along the way. He's produced a new single. This is Times 2. See what you think of this. I think it's rather good.

0: That is Steve Stetson. Loving that. Love your work, mate. That is his song, Times Two. That is out now. If you want to find any more information, you can look up Steve, which is S-T-E, Stetson, S-T-E-T-S-O-N. And, yeah, basically that was the song about leaving everyone and everything behind to go and chase a dream. So I hope you enjoyed that. It is now 15 after 11. It's time for the birthday file.
1: The birthday file on the 11-2 thing with John O'Pierce.

11:17 is the birthday file. And today, then, we haven't got any people celebrating their birthdays in the world of music. Apart from, I can tell you, this day, 1937, Les Braid was an English musician and member of the Swinging Blue Jeans. He did Hippie Hippie Shake. He passed away in 2005. Let's have a look at those celebrated today. Tommy Lee Jones, 80, American actor. Men in Black, of course. Oliver Stone, American filmmaker, he's 80. Brendan O'Carroll for Mrs. Brown's Boys, 71. Dan Marino, former professional American footballer, he's played for the Miami Dolphins. Not doing too well recently. Jimmy Carr, he's 54. Tom Hardy, the lovely Tom Hardy's 49. Sophie Dahl's also 49 today. Idor Gudjonsson, the 48, he's a professional footballer. I said that, do you like the pronunciation there? Perfect. He played for Iceland, Chelsea, Barcelona. And it's Prince Harry's birthday today. Duke of Sussex, he's 42 years old. If it's your birthday today, have a fantastic one. And as the only person we got on the musicians list today is Les Braid from the Swinging Blue Jeans, let's have some more.

always got a memory of playing that in the school band. We had a concert. Back in my day at grammar school, we played that and I was on the clarinet in the background and I was doing the da-da-da-da-da. Yeah, I remember that. Anyway, doing it a bit earlier today, 26 after 11. Let's do the word for today. Yesterday's word was sturdy. I'm definitely sturdy. Gotta say well done to David, Colin, Paul, Nettie, Stephen, Con and Beryl. All knew they meant strongly built and not easily damaged. I'm strongly built but can easily be damaged, unfortunately. Today's word then, you ready for it? Today's word is mellow. Three possible definitions. Does it mean very sharp, loud and energetic? Does it mean calm, relaxed and gentle? Or does it mean to walk backwards without turning around? So your word is mellow. Is it very sharp? Is it calm? Or is it to walk backwards? We give you the answer at 1:30. Remember, you can play it along online as well.

0: The Southeast's most popular wrestlers are back for a monster autumn tour. Join the stars from the Rumble Wrestling roster at 19 massive events across the Southeast. The action starts at 7:30 p.m. on Friday the 2nd of October at the Ditton Community Center. The whole family will enjoy the high-flying moves that the kids will be talking about for weeks after. There's also a chance to meet all your favorite wrestlers after the show with our VIP backstage pass. And remember to bring your phone to grab those all-important photos with the Rumble Wrestling stars. Tickets are sure to be in high demand, so early booking is advised. For more information, call us on 0787-140-0240 or email us at rumblewrestling@hotmail.com.
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11:37 on a Tuesday. Good morning. Welcome along, CPI UK. Yesterday afternoon, had to go up to London to do a bit of work. And I mean London, sort of Brixton area again. Went up that way and I worked out something which may shock you this morning. Yeah, I worked out that when I drive into London most recently, I don't get many problems. The old days of everyone hooting and pulling in front of you and driving like complete idiots is gone. But every time I come back into Kent now, I find the driving standards are worse in Kent than they are in London. I don't know if you agree with me on that, but that's what I found. All the times I used to hate driving up to London when I was younger, but now it's like, yeah, I could deal with that. The only thing about London, though, is the annoying cyclists everywhere.

Quarter before 12, CPR UK, Jono with you. I just had an email from Jeremy Vine. Jeremy Vine's contacted the show. He's very upset. No, he didn't really. He's upset. I mentioned the cyclists. I mean, they're everywhere. When I was up in London, they're just pulling in front of you, going through red lights. You turn right when they shouldn't be there. And they're, I mean, for goodness sake, people, you know, like, just sort it out. It just annoys me when cyclists think they don't have to obey the rules of the road. They could just go shoot you through red lights and wonder why you nearly knocked them off. I know. I tell you what, I need to mellow this morning. And what does mellow mean? Talking about that, it's our word for today. Does mellow mean very sharp, loud and energetic? Does it mean calm, relaxed and gentle? Or does it mean to walk backwards without turning around?

Still one of my favourite songs of the year, 6 minutes before 12, that is Taylor Swift, of course, Opalite. In the next hour, we are doing the music file, going back in history, obviously playing along with our game as well, and telling you about how you can win a book all about a live stream at the moment of an unexploding bomb in the Thames estuary. We'll give you more after the news at 12.

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3: A report's out in the next hour after a public inquiry into how Lucy Letby was able to repeatedly kill and harm babies in a hospital's neonatal unit. Tanita Sims can tell us more.
4: The inquiry was launched back in 2023 following the former nurse's multiple convictions for murder. An attempted murder of newborns at the Countess of Chester Hospital between 2015 and 2016. While there have been calls for a retrial, the chair, Lady Thirlwalls, made clear she's not been looking at the convictions themselves, but the culture in the hospital and whether Letby's crimes could have been prevented. The 36-year-old is currently serving 15 whole life terms.
3: The government's thinking about bringing in a rule that big donors to political parties would have to prove they live in the UK. It follows two big donations to Reform UK over the weekend, totalling over £70 million. Both the billionaires behind them were based abroad, but reports suggest they've recently moved back to Britain. The Culture Secretary has told Lifeboat volunteers she'll raise the issue of online abuse with social media firms. Lisa Nandy's written to RNLI staff to offer her support after many said they'd been targeted during anti-migrant protests earlier this month. She's praised her determination to keep people safe along the UK's coastlines. Eye scans could help detect a common heart condition years before it's diagnosed. Atrial fibrillation can cause strokes but can be missed on tests. Now experts think the condition can be spotted through a simple eye scan. Joseph Humer has been working on the research.
5: The interesting bit is that so many of these patients with atrial fibrillation are not aware that they have it because you may not even notice it. So between 15 to 40% of patients with atrial fibrillation are not aware that they have it.
3: Finally, if you're off to the pub tonight, well, you might not need to carry a wallet with you anymore to prove you're old enough for a pint. From today, pubs and shops in England and Wales are allowed to accept digital ID as proof of age for buying alcohol. But it might take a little while yet for it to be adopted everywhere. That's the latest from Radio News Hub. I'm Phil Towers.
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9: A cloudy morning for this Tuesday. Some sunshine as we head towards the afternoon. Highs of 22 degrees. Overnight tonight, down to lows of 12 and staying dry. And the outlook for Wednesday, partly cloudy. We will see the sun. Highs of 20.
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May I be the first to welcome you to Tuesday afternoon. Here we come, on the air. Tuesday, 15th of September, halfway through the month. How did that happen? How did that happen? I don't know. How did it happen? How did it happen? The 11-2 thing across the southeast on CPR FM with Jono. And I was chatting to someone yesterday, they say the Christmas adverts are now encroaching on the TV. I know. Not my fault, all right? But if you want to advertise with us for Christmas, you can do. Full details on the website. Yeah. I'm shutting up now. Right, the word for today is mellow. And that means very sharp, loud and energetic. Does it mean calm, relaxed and gentle? Or is it to walk backwards without turning around? That is the word mellow. We'll give you the answer in about an hour and 20-odd minutes. Loads of music this hour, plus the

0: Bob Marley and the Wailers, of course, it is 17 after 12. Let's go back further in time now. We're going to start today in 1956.
1: The Music File on the 11-2 thing with John O. Pierce.

Starting in 1956 today on our journey through time, Elvis Presley started a 5-week run of number one on the US charts with Don't Be Cruel. The track went on to become Elvis Presley's biggest selling single, with sales over 6 million by 1961. The double-sided hit, which had Hound Dog on the B-side, became the most successful on Billboard's Hot 100 chart. One side reached number one on the chart, the other number two. The two titles spent a combined 55 weeks in the top 100 in 1956 and 1957. Moving on now to 1962. The Four Seasons started a 5-week run of number one on the US singles chart with Sherry. It made number eight in the UK. They became the first American group to have three number ones in succession.

So 1966, The Small Faces were number one on the UK singles chart with that song All or Nothing. It was their only number one hit. According to Kay Marriott, Steve Marriott's mother, Steve wrote the song about his split with ex-fiancée Sue Oliver. Though first wife Jenny Ryland stated that Marriott told her the song, he wrote the song for her as a result of the split with Rod Stewart. There you go. What is true, we'll never know. 1984 then, we're jumping into the 80s. Frankie Goes to Hollywood's Relax became the longest running single since Engelbert Humperdinck's Release Me after spending 43 weeks on the UK singles chart.

0: Does your child love wrestling? 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If they do, why not book a Rumble Wrestling birthday party package today? 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

0: 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Join me on a Friday and a Sunday on CPR UK, North and South. Great music, your requests. It's a no-brainer. Friday is the Icons of Music series, and Sunday is a bit of a wind down. 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
2: Tuesday's show with John O'Pierce is like a leftover roast potato. Unexpectedly enjoyable and somehow better the second time round. He played a song so cheerful I had to sit down.

This day 1990 then, Wilson Phillips secured their second US number one with Release Me. Only made number 36 in the UK then. 2024, not 1924, that would be bad, wouldn't it? 2024, Donald Trump was found liable to pay damages to London singer and songwriter Eddie Grant for using the song Electric Avenue without permission.

20 to 1, that Tuesday lunchtime. How you doing? It's Jono with you, CPR UK. And now in the music file, we're going to remember Tito Jackson, who left us this day, 2024. He died of a heart attack at the age of 70. Of course, he was part of the Jackson 5, and what a legacy they left behind.

14 minutes before 1 o'clock, how are you doing? The legendary sound of the legend that is Dolly Parton. Well, the legend that was Dolly Parton. Well, she'll always be a legend anyway. 12:46, the word for today is mellow. The word is mellow. Does it mean very sharp, loud and energetic? Does it mean calm, relaxed and gentle? Or does it mean to walk backwards without turning around? Playing this, we played yesterday's brand new single.

Jimmy Shelton from the Rolling Stones 1253. All the latest news and updates and all your weather for you at 1 o'clock, of course. And down south at the moment, it's just got warm again. It was about 25, 26 yesterday in London. I was sweating my little pants off in bed last night. I can believe it. And it's so muggy and so close. Then I've decided I want to go back up north again. I don't know if anyone wants to come with me, but it's nice and cool up there. I'll take 10 degrees or 8 degrees any day over this muggy, ludicrous temperatures.

0: Hi, Paul Johnson here, and I just popped in to tell you all about radio advertising on CPR UK. I'm the sales director of CPR Radio. A wise man once said, the only thing that works in radio advertising today is what you say times how many times you say it. Great idea. And I will use all my 30 years experience to design you a campaign that suits not only your business, but your budget too. 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
3: An inquiry has found the deaths and near deaths of babies attacked by Lucy Letby could have been prevented if the correct safeguarding practices had been followed. The chair, Lady Thirlwall, says it's impossible to know for sure how many lives could have been saved. More from Tanita Sims.
4: The inquiry was launched back in 2023 following the former nurse's multiple convictions for murder, an attempted murder of newborns at the Countess of Chester Hospital between 2015 and 2016. While there have been calls for a retrial, the chair, Lady Thirlwall's, made clear she's not been looking at the convictions themselves, but the culture in the hospital and whether Letby's crimes could have been prevented. The 36-year-old is currently serving 15 whole life terms.
3: Unions are warning that political spending could get out of control after two huge donations to Reform UK in the last few days. The TUC said the £72 million Nigel Farage's party received was a worry to anyone who cares about democracy. The government's looking at tightening up the rules. Two people have died and four others were seriously hurt after reports a pickup truck hit pedestrians and a number of cars in Doncaster. South Yorkshire Police say it happened on Sunday morning. The 30-year-old driver has been bailed while inquiries continue. The number of people claiming the main disability benefit in England and Wales has hit a new record high. More than 4 million people are now entitled to personal independence payments, known as PIP, which are to help someone with long-term conditions with extra living costs. That number has almost doubled since 2019. A common heart condition could be spotted years before it's diagnosed thanks to a simple eye scan. Researchers say it could show up atrial fibrillation before it causes conditions like strokes. Joseph Humer worked on the study.
5: Maybe hard to detect atrial fibrillation. We see a signal in the back of the eye independent of if the patient has atrial fibrillation at this moment or not.
3: And London's missed out on a bid to host the 2029 World Athletics Championships. It's gone to Nairobi. That's the latest from Radio News Hub. I'm Phil Towers.
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9: A cloudy morning for this Tuesday, some sunshine as we head towards the afternoon, highs of 22 degrees. Overnight tonight, down to lows of 12 and staying dry, and the outlook for Wednesday, partly cloudy, we will see the sun, highs of 20.
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0: The legend of Aretha Franklin. It is 1:05. It is lunchtime. Here we come, on the air. Whatever you do, don't cook your sardines or whatever you're doing in the microwave again. It smells disgusting.
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0: I know you got kippers today, that's all right. Yeah, go ahead with the kippers, that's fine. Yeah, you can do kippers. Anyway, your word for today, we'll give you the answer at about 1:05. The word is mellow. Does that mean very sharp, loud and energetic? Does it mean calm, relaxed and gentle? Or does it mean to walk backwards without turning around? There you go, mellow.
2: Mellow. Mellow magic.
0: Yeah, that's what the word is. We'll give you the answer at about 1:05 today. We're going back in time this hour, looking at some of those news stories.

Luke Coombs, where the wild things are. Usually on this show, to be fair. We're a bit wild. Let's go back in time then. This day, 1916. You'll have to excuse the F all from EastEnders on this bit. Only of a certain age you'll understand that. Tanks or little willies were used in combat for the first time during the battle, which was part of the Battle of the Somme in World War I. So little willies were used. Who knew that? Yeah, I'm going to show you my little willy. There you go. It's actually what it says here, if you don't mind. Get your mind out of the gutter, for goodness sake. This day, 1928, Alexander Fleming discovered penicillin, officially named penicillin in 1929. So he discovered something without a name. There you go. It was at St Mary's Hospital where he was researching the influenza virus. Yeah. And later on, they turned it into a usable drug. 1940, Prime Minister Winston Churchill visited the RAF 11th Fighter Group at RAF Uxbridge on what became the climax and the fiercest day of the Battle of Britain. 1949, the Lone Ranger TV series officially premiered on ABC Network. Clayton Moore played the masked hero and Jay Silverheels played his Native American friend Tonto. The show became ABC's first true television hit and ran for 221 episodes across 5 seasons. Hey ho, silver away! I know what we gotta play next. This day, 1971, Prince Charles joined the Royal Navy College at Dartmouth under the Graduate Entry Scheme as acting sub-lieutenant. Ew, Hilly, what do you do? Marvellous, marvellous. The Duke of Edinburgh and his great-uncle Lord Mountbatten have both been at Dartmouth. There you go. Yeah, I would not wait to be in the Navy. 1985, Tony Jacklin, team of golfers beat the United States in the Ryder Cup for the first time in 28 years after dominating the final day of competition. Yeah, what are we doing next? 1997, Google.com registered as a domain name. While the domain was registered by Google's founders, the company itself was formally incorporated on September 4th, 1998. So happy birthday to Google then. That's all I'm going to say. And as we talked about the Lone Ranger earlier, should we do this?

Elton John, 23 after 1. Saturday night's all right. I don't think you say all right without turning to an old-style radio DJ. You know what I'm saying? Not half. Saturday night's all right here with Elton John. A few minutes' time, we're going to give the answer to the word for today. The word is mellow. Does it mean very sharp, loud and energetic? Does it mean calm, relaxed and gentle? Or does it mean to walk backwards without turning around?

0: It wasn't me, all right? I didn't start the fire. Yeah, Your Honour, it wasn't me. I go not guilty, if you don't mind. Anyway, we're going to have the answer to the word mellow right after the ads. CPRUK.
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4: Hello, it's Kev here. 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

0: 20 minutes before 2 o'clock on this Tuesday afternoon. Now time to give you the answer for our word for today. The word is mellow. The word is mellow. We gave you three possible definitions. Only one was correct. It was the first definition, then very sharp, loud and energetic, correct?
1: No!
0: No.
1: No!
0: How about to walk backwards without turning around?
1: No!
0: No.
1: No!
0: Not that one. How about to remain calm, relaxed and gentle?
2: Yeah!
0: Yes. That's what it means.
2: Yes.
0: Congratulations. Have you got that right? If you entered online, we'll give you a shout out tomorrow just after 11:30. Here we go then. Time for Donovan.

John Farnham calls you the voice 10 minutes before 2 o'clock. At this day, 2014, phones for you, Scary Mary. Do you remember Scary Mary? Oh, my word. Phones for you, which have more than 600 stores throughout the UK, went into administration after EE, Vodafone, Orange and O2, the company's final reminding suppliers ended their contracts. I love phones for you. Phones for you. Phones for you. 2017, that was the day a terrorist bomb partially explodes in an attack at Parsons Green Tube Station. I can't believe that was 9 years ago. That's mad. 2019, Boris Johnson compared the UK's exit from the European Union to the Incredible Hulk during an interview with the Mail on Sunday. Well, no. The madder the Hulk gets, the stronger Hulk gets. There we go. Mark Ruffalo, who played the Hulk in Marvel films, tweeted the Hulk only fights for the good of the whole and noted that mad and strong can also be dense and destructive. There you go, Mark Ruffalo, what a legend. This day, 2021, SpaceX launched the historic Inspiration 4 mission, sending the world's first all-civilian crew into Earth's orbit from Cape Canaveral. Where we go now, 2022, Roger Federer finally announced his retirement from professional tennis at the age of 41. And this day, 2 years ago, parts of Central and Eastern Europe were catastrophically flooded as they were struck by Storm Boris. And talking about Boris, he seemed to come up a lot. I noticed he managed to, he was nearly killed the other day, bless him. I'm not his biggest fan, but, he was in Ukraine and he just missed... Yeah, he escaped with his life. So best wishes to Boris and also to Andy Burnham as well, as he lost his dad the other day.

0: That is it for me. Thank you so much. I'll look after yourselves. We'll catch up tomorrow, Wednesday at 1 o'clock.
1: Hi, Paul Johnson here, and I just popped in to tell you all about radio advertising on CPR UK. I'm the sales director of CPR Radio. 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
4: Some babies could have been saved from death at the hands of Lucy Letby if safeguarding action had been taken earlier. An inquiry into the child serial killer's crimes has said there was a failure to protect babies at the Countess of Chester Hospital.
5: Once there was suspicion that Letby may be causing harm deliberately, she should have been removed from the ward as a neutral act, and matters could have been investigated without risk to babies. No one seems to have thought that safeguarding action is required when a member of staff is suspected of causing deliberate harm.
4: Lady Thirlwall's inquiry was launched in 2023, and her report describes how the hospital had dysfunctional management and governance and failure to understand the fundamentals of safeguarding. Letby is serving 15 whole life terms for the murder and attempted murder of newborns between 2015 and 2016. The government's thinking about bringing in a rule that big donors to political parties would have to prove they live in the UK. It follows two donations to Reform UK over the weekend, totalling over £70 million. Both the billionaires behind them were based abroad, but reports suggest they've recently moved back to Britain. The Culture Secretary has told Lifeboat volunteers she'll raise the issue of online abuse with social media firms. Lisa Nandy's written to RNLI staff to offer her support after many said they'd been targeted during anti-migrant protests earlier this month. She's praised their determination to keep people safe along the UK's coastlines. New figures today suggest the state pension could top £13,000 a year from next April. The £500 increase follows the news that wage growth was 3.9% in the 3 months to July, which is one element of the triple lock guarantee that sets out how much pensions rise by. And a common heart condition could be detected years before it's diagnosed through an eye scan.
6: And the interesting bit is that we see those changes even up to 4 years earlier than when patients actually are diagnosed with atrial fibrillation.
4: Yeah, Joseph Humer works on the research. The condition can cause strokes and often gets missed in tests. That's the latest from Radio News Hub. I'm Phil Towers.
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10: A cloudy morning for this Tuesday. Some sunshine as we head towards the afternoon. Highs of 22 degrees. Overnight tonight, down to lows of 12 and staying dry. And the outlook for Wednesday, partly cloudy. We will see the sun. Highs of 20.
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1: Pour Some Sugar On. We'd actually finished the album. Joe's sitting in the corridor. Matt goes, "What's that?" And he goes, "I don't know." And 10 days later, we had it finished, and that was the last song on the album.
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2: UK. A complete failure to protect babies from serial killer Lucy Letby. The findings of an inquiry into the crimes of the former neonatal nurse. A damning report says we'll never know how many newborns' lives could have been saved had staff at the Countess of Chester Hospital followed proper procedures.
3: Doctors and nurses failed to bring concerns to the safeguarding leads in late 2015. When concerns were raised with senior managers, including the hospital lead for safeguarding, no safeguarding action was taken. Senior nurses never accepted that the consultants' concerns were or even might be justified. Neither did senior managers.
2: Lady Justice Thirlwall criticised what she described as dysfunctional management and governance at the Trust. Letby was found guilty of the murder of 7 babies and the attempted murder of 7 more and is currently serving 15 whole life terms behind bars. In other news, unions are warning that political spending could get out of control after 2 huge donations to Reform UK in the last few days. The TUC said the £72 million Nigel Farage's party received was a worry to anyone who cares about democracy. The government's looking at tightening up the rules. 2 people have died and 4 others were seriously hurt after reports a pickup truck hit pedestrians and a number of cars in Doncaster. South Yorkshire Police say the 30-year-old driver has been bailed while inquiries continue. The number of people claiming the main disability benefit in England and Wales has hit a new record high. More than 4 million people are now entitled to personal independence payments, known as PIP, which are to help someone with long-term conditions with extra living costs. That number's almost doubled since 2019. London has missed out on a bid to host the 2029 World Athletics Championships. It's gone to Nairobi, making the Kenyan capital the first African host of the global sporting showcase. And finally, if you're off to the pub tonight, well, you might not need to carry a wallet with you anymore to prove you're old enough for a pint. Pubs and shops in England and Wales are now allowed to accept digital ID as proof of age for buying alcohol. That's the latest from Radio News Hub. I'm Phil Towers.
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8: A cloudy morning for this Tuesday, some sunshine as we head towards the afternoon, highs of 22 degrees. Overnight tonight, down to lows of 12 and staying dry, and the outlook for Wednesday, partly cloudy, we will see the sun, highs of 20.
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0: Hi, Paul Johnson here, and I just popped in to tell you all about radio advertising on CPR UK. I'm the sales director of CPR Radio. 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
3: Some babies could have been saved from death at the hands of Lucy Letby if safeguarding action had been taken earlier. The Thirlwall inquiry was launched in 2023 in the wake of the former nurse's multiple convictions for murder and attempted murder of infants at the Countess of Chester Hospital. Solicitor Richard Scorer spoke on behalf of the families impacted.
4: The challenge now is to ensure that recommendations are implemented and implemented without delay. Far too often, public inquiry recommendations are left to gather dust. This cannot be allowed to happen again.
3: The jury at the inquest into the death of Belfast schoolboy Noah Donoghue has reached a unanimous decision on its findings. They found failings by Stormont's Department of Infrastructure around its management of access to a water culvert in North Belfast possibly contributed to the death of Noah. The trial started in January following police finding the 14-year-old's body in an underground water tunnel in June 2020. The government's thinking about bringing in a new rule that big donors to political parties would have to prove they live in the UK. It follows two big donations to Reform UK over the weekend, totalling over £70 million. Both the billionaires behind them were based abroad, but reports suggest they've recently moved back to Britain. New figures today could suggest the state pension could top £13,000 a year from next April. The £500 increase follows the news that wage growth was 3.9% in the 3 months to July. And Michael J. Fox was awarded a humanitarian Emmy last night for his work advocating for people living with Parkinson's. The 65-year-old was diagnosed with the disease back in the early 90s and launched a foundation in 2000, which has raised more than $2 billion. That's the latest from Radio News Hub. I'm Georgia Lee.
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7: A cloudy morning for this Tuesday. Some sunshine as we head towards the afternoon. Highs of 22 degrees. Overnight tonight, down to lows of 12 and staying dry. And the outlook for Wednesday, partly cloudy. We will see the sun. Highs of 20.
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0: Does your child love wrestling? 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

0: Paul Johnson here, and I just popped in to tell you all about radio advertising on CPR UK. 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

0: Thirlwall inquiry into Lucy Letby's convictions found some babies could have been saved from death if safeguarding action had been taken earlier. Following the inquiry, the Department of Health and Social Care is setting up a recommendation hub to properly track how it is addressing concerns raised in the report. Solicitor Richard Scorer spoke on behalf of the families impacted.
1: Our clients welcome the recommendations around CCTV, access to insulin, strengthening of the duty of candour to include hospital managers, and the barring of managers guilty of incompetence and misconduct.
0: Ministers are considering tightening rules on overseas donors after revelations over Reform UK's donations. It emerged over the weekend that the party received £72 million from donors based in Hong Kong and Thailand. It's understood the government are considering a £100,000 cap and enhanced checks on donors' presence in the UK. The Cultural Secretary told Lifeboat volunteers she'll raise the issue of online abuse with social media firms. Lisa Nandy's written to RNLI staff to offer her support after many said they'd been targeted during anti-migrant protests earlier this month. She's praised their determination to keep people safe along the UK's coastlines. A teenage soldier who committed suicide was let down by two officers when she told them she'd been sexually assaulted. Prosecutors told a court 5 months before taking her own life, 19-year-old Jaisley Beck told Colonel Samantha Shepherd, Major James Hook, who did not treat the information with the seriousness deserved. Today, the two senior officers went on trial, accused of improper conduct. And London's missed out on a bid to host the 2029 World Athletics Championships. It's gone to Nairobi, making the Kenyan capital the first African host of the global sporting showcase. That's the latest from Radio News Hub. I'm Georgia Lee.
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7: A cloudy morning for this Tuesday, some sunshine as we head towards the afternoon, highs of 22 degrees. Overnight tonight, down to lows of 12 and staying dry, and the outlook for Wednesday, partly cloudy, we will see the sun, highs of 20.
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2: 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There's also a chance to meet all your favorite wrestlers after the show with our VIP backstage pass. 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

0: Hi, Paul Johnson here, and I just popped in to tell you all about radio advertising on CPR UK. I'm the sales director of CPR Radio. A wise man once said, the only thing that works in radio advertising today is what you say times how many times you say it. Great idea. 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
3: The Health Secretary, Yvette Cooper, has called for a turning point in the NHS. It comes after the Thirlwall inquiry into Lucy Letby's convictions was released.
4: Shocking failures on safeguarding. Failures in governance, in regulation, failures in the most basic duty of candour, failures in professional curiosity, and a repeated failure to refer concerns to the police, which the inquiry is clear should have been done at a much earlier stage.
3: The number of people claiming the main disability benefit in England and Wales has hit a new record high. More than 4 million people are now entitled to personal independent payments, known as PIP, which are to help someone with long-term conditions with extra living costs. That number's almost doubled since 2019. After 5 days of deliberating, the jury in the Noah Donoghue inquest have come to unanimous findings. Jurors found no police failings, but identified a series of investigative errors by officers which impacted their ability to reach conclusions. The inquest, which ran from January, looked into the death of the schoolboy whose body was found in an underground water tunnel in North Belfast in June 2020. The court has been told two senior officers let down a 19-year-old soldier, Jaisley Beck. 5 months before committing suicide, the teenage soldier told Colonel Samantha Shepherd and Major James Hook that she'd been sexually assaulted. Today, the two officers went on trial, accused of conduct harmful to good order and discipline. And if you're off out to the pub tonight, you might not need to carry a wallet with you anymore to prove you're old enough for a pint. From today, pubs and shops in England and Wales are allowed to accept digital ID as proof of age for buying alcohol. And a return date for the Celebrity Traitors has been revealed. The game show will return on October 1st with an extra long opening episode. Stars including Maya Jama, Michael Sheen and Miranda Hart will enter the castle. That's the latest from Radio News Hub. I'm Georgia Lee.
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9: A cloudy morning for this Tuesday, some sunshine as we head towards the afternoon, highs of 22 degrees. Overnight tonight, down to lows of 12 and staying dry. And the outlook for Wednesday, partly cloudy, we will see the sun, highs of 20.
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just great balls of fire. I let it love what I thought of this money. 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This love is fine. It's just great balls.

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1: A cloudy morning for this Tuesday, some sunshine as we head towards the afternoon, highs of 22 degrees. Overnight tonight, down to lows of 12 and staying dry. And the outlook for Wednesday, partly cloudy, we will see the sun, highs of 20.
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CPR UK, playing music to you grew up with. That is Shalimar and The Second Time Around. It is Phil Stone with an hour's worth of 70s, his five-man electrical band, and absolutely right.

afternoon delight. Perfect timing, you could say. It is Phil Still with an hour's worth of 70s music on the way from the Gap Band and Oops Upside Your Head.

Rita Coolidge and Your Love Keeps Lifting Me Higher and Higher, which are done by Jackie Wilson in 1967. There was Rita Coolidge in 1977 with her version.

Michael Murphy and Wildfire. CPI UK playing music to you grew up with. It is Phil Still with an hour's worth of 70s. Now, the next song we're gonna play, I remember when I was only a mere spring chicken of a man, and it was Benny Hill, and it was all about a milkman called Ernie.

0: could hear the hoofbeats pound as they raced across the ground, and the clatter of the wheels as they spun round and round. And he galloped into Market Street, his badge upon his chest. His name was Ernie, and he drove the fastest milk cart in the West. Now Ernie loved a widow, a lady known as Sue. She lived all alone in Lily Lane at number 22. They said she was too good for him, she was haughty, proud and chic. But Ernie got his cocoa there 3 times every week. They called him Ernie. And he drove the fastest milk cart in the West. She said she'd like to bathe in milk. He said, all right, sweetheart. And when he'd finished work one night, he loaded up the cart. He said, you want it pasteurized, cause pasteurized is best. She says, Ernie, I'll be happy if it comes up to me chest. That tickled old Ernie. And he drove the fastest milk cart in the West. Now Ernie had a rival, an evil-looking man called Two-Ton Ted from Teddington, and he drove the baker's van. He tempted her with his treacle tarts and his tasty oatmeal bread, and when she seen the size of his hot meat pies, it very near turned her head. She nearly swooned at his macaroon, and he said, now if you treat me right, you'll have hot rolls every morning and crumpets every night. He knew once she sampled his layer cake, he'd have his wicked way, and all Ernie had to offer was a pint of milk a day. Poor and he drove the fastest milk cart in the West. One lunchtime, Ted saw Ernie's awesome cart outside her door. It drove him mad to find it was still there at 4:30. And as he leapt down from his van, off blood through his veins did course, and he went across to Ernie's cart, and he didn't half kick his horse, whose name was Trigger.
1: Trigger!
0: And he pulled the fastest milk cart in the West. Now Ernie rushed out into the street, his gold top in his hand. He said, if you want to marry Susie, you fight for her like a man. Oh, why don't we play cards for her, he sneeringly replied. And just to make it interesting, we'll have a shilling on the side. Now Ernie dragged him from his van, and beneath the blazing sun, they stood there face to face, and Ted went for his bun. But Ernie was too quick, things didn't go the way Ted planned, and a strawberry-flavoured yoghurt sent it spinning from his hand. Now Sue, she ran between them and tried

0: dust. 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
1: Ernie.
0: And he drove the fastest milk cart in the West. Ernie was only 52. He didn't want to die. And now he's gone to make deliveries in that milk round in the sky, where the customers are angels and ferocious dogs are banned. And the milkman's life is full of fun in that fairy dairy land. But a woman's needs are manifold. And Sue, she married Ted. But strange things happened on their wedding night as they lay in their bed. Was that the trees a-rustling or the hinges of the gate? Or Ernie's ghostly gold tops a-rattling in their crate? They won't forget Ernie.
1: Ernie!
0: And he drove the fastest milk cart in the West.
2: Hey, you know, everybody's talking about the good old days, right? Everybody, the good old days, the good old days. Well, let's talk about the good old days. Come to think of it, as bad as we think they are, these will become the good old days for our children. But why don't we try to remember

Then Gladys Knight and the Pips and The Way We Were. What a perfect song. From the 70s, it is Phil Still with an hour's worth of 70s. Now, if I was you, I would adorn my satin flares, platform shoes, and play the Bee Gees, Jive Talkin'.

Wadsworth Mansion sounds like an estate, doesn't it? Does indeed. Great tune from the 70s, and that's Sweet Mary. Here's Leo Say, and he's doing a bit of moonlighting.

0: There's Howard Gatesmith and Ooh Baby, What Would You Say? What a great song from the 70s. That is, the 70s done for yet another week. A couple of tunes on the way, but tomorrow we'll be back from 7 o'clock with an hour's worth of 80s. Music on the way from a bit of 10cc and Arts for Art's Sake and Wings. Good night tonight.
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0: Hi, Paul Johnson here, and I just popped in to tell you all about radio advertising on CPR UK. I'm the sales director of CPR Radio. A wise man once said, the only thing that works in radio advertising today is what you say times how many times you say it. 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
1: A cloudy morning for this Tuesday, some sunshine as we head towards the afternoon, highs of 22 degrees. Overnight tonight, down to lows of 12 and staying dry, and the outlook for Wednesday, partly cloudy, we will see the sun, highs of 20.
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1: A cloudy morning for this Tuesday, some sunshine as we head towards the afternoon, highs of 22 degrees. Overnight tonight, down to lows of 12 and staying dry. And the outlook for Wednesday, partly cloudy, we will see the sun, highs of 20.
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1: A cloudy night tonight with some drizzle as we head towards dawn, lows of around 17 degrees. The outlook for the rest of Tuesday, cloudy in the morning, sunshine in the afternoon, highs of a mild 22 degrees.
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0: Hi, Paul Johnson here, and I just popped in to tell you all about radio advertising on CPR UK. I'm the sales director of CPR Radio. 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
1: Partly cloudy tonight, should stay dry. Temperatures down to around 13 degrees. The outlook for the rest of the day, partly cloudy. We'll see the sun. Could be some light rain around as well. Highs of 20 degrees.
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0: Hi, Paul Johnson here, and I just popped in to tell you all about radio advertising on CPR UK. I'm the sales director of CPR Radio. A wise man once said, the only thing that works in radio advertising today is what you say times how many times you say it. 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
3: The Thirlwall inquiry into Lucy Letby's convictions found some babies could have been saved from death if safeguarding action had been taken earlier. Following the inquiry, the Department of Health and Social Care is setting up a recommendation hub to properly track how it is addressing concerns raised in the report. Solicitor Richard Scorer spoke on behalf of the families impacted.
4: Our clients welcome the recommendations around CCTV, access to insulin, strengthening of the duty of candour to include hospital managers, and the barring of managers guilty of incompetence and misconduct.
3: Reform UK's crypto billionaire donors could face enhanced checks to prove their presence in the UK. It emerged over the weekend that the party received £72 million from two donors who lived overseas. Now ministers are considering a £10,000 cap on overseas donations. A court has been told two senior officers let down a 19-year-old soldier. Jaisley Beck committed suicide, but 5 months before she told Colonel Samantha Shepherd and Major James Hook that she'd been sexually assaulted. The two officers went on trial, accused of conduct harmful to good order and discipline. Work from home requests could become harder for employees to refuse. The First Secretary of State says bosses will have to consider and take seriously every request to work from home raised by an employee. It's part of an aim to strengthen the right to flexible working. And Welsh actor Matthew Rhys has made history at the Emmy Awards, taking home two Best Lead Actor awards. He took home awards for comedy series and limited series for Widow's Bay and The Beast in Me. Elsewhere, HBO's The Pitt was the other big winner of the night, getting the gong for Best Drama and Best Lead Actor in a Drama. That's the latest from Radio News Hub. I'm Georgia Lee.
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9: Partly cloudy tonight, should stay dry. Temperatures down to around 13 degrees. The outlook for the rest of the day, partly cloudy. We'll see the sun. Could be some light rain around as well. Highs of 20 degrees.
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I can't help being touched by her folly. I'm treading water, taking the money, watching her sunset. Bah. Well, I'm a writer. LA's changed a lot over the years since those brave gold rush pioneers came in their creaky-covered wagons. Far as they could go, end of the line. Their dreams were yours, their dreams were mine. But in their dreams were hidden dragons. Sunset Boulevard, Frenzied Boulevard.

0: Hi, Paul Johnson here, and I just popped in to tell you all about radio advertising on CPR UK. I'm the sales director of CPR Radio. A wise man once said, the only thing that works in radio advertising today is what you say times how many times you say it. Great idea. 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
3: Some babies could have been saved from death at the hands of Lucy Letby if safeguarding action had been taken earlier. The Thirlwall inquiry was launched in 2023 in the wake of the former nurse's multiple convictions for murder and attempted murder of infants at the Countess of Chester Hospital. Solicitor Richard Scorer spoke on behalf of the families impacted.
4: The challenge now is to ensure that recommendations are implemented and implemented without delay. Far too often, public inquiry recommendations are left to gather dust. This cannot be allowed to happen again.
3: The former UK Welsh leader stepped down. Dan Thomas is standing down for personal reasons following his arrest on suspicion of assault and controlling behaviour. In a statement, he stressed he's done nothing wrong, but doesn't want this to distract from the great work their team is doing. A teenage soldier who committed suicide was let down by two officers when she told them she'd been sexually assaulted. Prosecutors told the court that 5 months before taking her own life, 19-year-old Jaisley Beck told Colonel Samantha Shepherd and Major James Hook, who did not treat the information with the seriousness it deserved. The two senior officers have gone on trial accused of improper conduct. The government could make it harder for employers to turn down requests to work from home. Speaking at the TUC Congress, Louise Haig says she plans to strengthen the right to flexible working. She says bosses will have to consider every request to work from home raised by an employee and take it seriously. The warnings that a summer of high temperatures will lead to more potholes during the winter. The RAC is pointing towards the negative effect that UV rays have on the bitumen used to bind road materials together. The number of people claiming the main disability benefit across England and Wales has hit a new record high. More than 4 million people are now entitled to personal independence payments, which are to help someone living long-term with extra living costs. That number has almost doubled since 2019. And the Welsh actor Matthew Rhys made history at the Emmys, taking home two Best Lead Actor awards. He took home awards for comedy series and limited series for Widow's Bay and Beast in Me. That's the latest from Radio News Hub. I'm Jules Eastbridge.
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